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0: Them bushes out there, they moving. 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Hey, Mr. Custer, you mind if I be excused the rest of the afternoon? 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

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Kimasabi! Hey out there, Kimasabi! 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Oh, this ain't no time for joking.

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And when I say dip, dip, dip, dip, you know I mean it from the bottom of my bosom.

Concerto in E-flat for trumpet and orchestra by Haydn. Wynton Marsalis was soloist with John Williams and the Boston Pops Orchestra. At age 17, Wynton Marsalis studied at the Berkshire Music Center, where he won the Harry Shapiro Award for Outstanding Brass Player. He continued his studies at the Juilliard School of Music.

Concerto in E-flat, the trumpet and orchestra by Haydn. Wynton Marsalis was soloist with John Williams and the Boston Pops Orchestra. At age 17, Wynton Marsalis studied at the Berkshire Music Center, where he won the Harry Shapiro Award for Outstanding Brass Player. He continued his studies at the Juilliard School of Music.